0: 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Because I gotta have faith, faith. I gotta have faith, faith, faith.
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But this brought loneliness so far. 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